time for me is nothing, cause I'm counting no A's. Nah, I couldn't be there. Nah, you shouldn't be scared. I'm good at repairs, and I'm under each snare. Intangible, bet you didn't think, so I command you to panoramic view. Look, I'll make it all manageable. Pick and choose.

0: Tony Cool, non-stop, non-stop, DJ Jędrych Hop! Enduły, Rigge, Fakę, Turba, Borba, Ósmy Smakę, Deus, Deus, Kosmateus i Morele Benz!
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3: 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What's up? 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What's up with you?

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1: One, two, three, and put the needle on the record.

poetic justice of cause and effect. Respect, love, compassion. This is my church. This is where I heal my hurts. For tonight, God is a DJ.

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3: If I die before I wake,